was a little wag. Came out and waved his flag. And William came in jacket trim and brought his wooden hoop.

I am a robot. And I am unhappy. I have been designed to make money.

The tempo of this song is 60 BPM. One beat per second. A second is the duration of 9,992,631,770 cycles of the cesium-133 atoms, unperturbed, ground state, hyperfine transition frequency. No. Today is a long weekend to a house mouse, a lifetime to a mayfly,

Even the planet isn't punctual. 1972 was 2 seconds longer than 1971. 100 days later, I took my first breath. 29 years after that, I met your mum.

says about flappy giblets, and I spend another $10 a month to chat with her on the AI chat program. It feels great.

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Don't you let my baby ride, man. Don't you let my baby ride.